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Everybody. This is my story. 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
1: Good afternoon to you. I'm Jeff Ryan with the latest at 2. KiwiSaver could soon become mandatory under a major National Party proposal. Starting from 2028, workers would be required to contribute to KiwiSaver or an equivalent scheme. They've also announced plans to auto-enrol newborns.
2: Our intention is that we have an auto-enrol at birth, and what we expect is that all children under the age of 18 will have this money invested in a high-growth default.
1: The Green Party is proposing a suite of new taxes, including taxes on wealth, inheritance and corporations, which the party said would tackle inequality and corporate greed. Co-leader Chloe Swarbrick says under the plan, 96% of New Zealanders would pay less tax. Emergency services are at the scene of a serious two-vehicle crash on State Highway 1, northeast of Hunterville, near the intersection with Vinegar Hill Road. Initial reports suggest there have been serious injuries. Diversions are in place. And the US and Iran are making opposing claims on the Strait of Hormuz ahead of talks in Switzerland happening overnight our time. Iran says it's closing the vital waterway in response to renewed Israeli strikes in Lebanon. The US military has denied Iran's claim to control the strait. To sport, Rugby League with Machinery House, a must-win game for the Warriors today. Victory will see them close the gap on the Panthers at the top of the ladder. A loss would leave them equal on points with the Dolphins and Knights. North Queensland coach Todd Payton loves the location.
3: I don't think many of the boys would have played at Christchurch, and none of us have been at the stadium, and everyone's pretty excited, and I've heard the boys talking about the prospect of that.
1: And Ryan Fox sits in 47th spot at the US Open with American Wyndham Clark leading by 6 shots.
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18th July at Victory Convention Center aane wale hain for the first time in New Zealand. 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Trivision Entertainment, Trivision Events aapke liye ye event lekar aa raha hai. 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
10: Good afternoon to you. I'm Jeff Bryan with the latest at 4. A KiwiSaver account at birth could be on the cards under National. The party wants to automatically enrol newborns and give them a $1,500 savings boost. Deputy Leader Nicola Willis says it's part of a $1 billion plan.

0: This afternoon, initial reports suggested there were serious injuries. And the El Niño weather system is expected to bring a varied impact. Met Services' Gerard Bellum says it's already been a warmer start to winter.
1: Maybe some more rain in the west off the South Island and continuing that drier theme. And the already dry area, that eastern part, that Canterbury area.
0: To sport and football with Hisense, proud partner of the FIFA World Cup, no shortage of confidence in the All Whites camp ahead of their clash with Egypt. Captain Chris Wood says they want nothing less than a win.
2: I think this game's going to be completely different. It's about bringing the same level of energy, intensity, technical ability on the pitch, and then raising it again because it was a draw. We want to get the win.
0: And the Black Caps head into the final day of the second cricket test at the Oval against England, needing 5 wickets to win the test and level the series at 1-1.
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0: Everything you love about Auckland is about to get closer than ever before when the City Rail Link opens this year. 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Cool. Getting to work? Easy. Coffee with friends? Just go. The new City Rail Link will make it all happen. Search ATCRL to discover more. So, where will you go?
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10: The finale is going to be on anytime soon, and I'm talking about FIH Hockey Women's Nations Cup, jahan par Black Caps is going to defend their title on home. Samne honge iske India ki team jo hai, 8 countries world class hockey final mein finally New Zealand jo hai ye aamna samna kar raha hoga India ka, and yahan par aapke paas mauka hai ki aap vintage black sticks jo hai ye जीत सकते हैं. What you have to do is that you have to stick with hum and be a part of the action. Tickets जो हैं ये आपको मिल जाएंगे hockeynz.flickett.co.nz पर.

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0: is the winter solstice, and from tomorrow we will get a little bit more light each day until the summer solstice in December. To sport, four tries from Charles Nicol Klokstad has helped the Warriors out to a good lead over the Cowboys in Christchurch, almost full time, and they lead 38-16. And in football, with Hisense, proud partner of the FIFA World Cup, all-white skipper Chris Wood knows victory over Egypt tomorrow should see them through to the knockout rounds.
1: We're hugely motivated by that, and it would put us in a great position in this World Cup. I think both teams will be eager to win this game, knowing how big a fruit there is at the end of it with getting that win.
0: 38-20 in Christchurch now.
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1: Community events, community news, aap tak hum pahunchate hain. And the next one, this is very important for people from Fiji. Agar aap Fijian citizen hain, to aapko malum hoga ki is saal Fiji mein general elections ayojit kiye ja rahe hain. 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Economy ye ekdam se kharab hoti ja rahi hai, to shayad aapke vote ke zariye kuch un logon ko vote kiya ja sake. You can bring people into power who can make positive impact on Fiji's future. To iske liye Fiji elections voter registration ye drive hone wala hai Mangere Center Park 101 Robertson Road Mangere mein Wednesday se Friday 24th se lekar 26th June ko din mein 12 se lekar 8 baje ke beech. To bahut sara samay aapke paas hai Wednesday, Thursday and Friday and 8 hours every day 12 se raat 8 baje ke beech yahan par aap ja sakte hain to register yourself so that you can vote for the Fijian general elections. Whangarei mein 23rd June ko 23 Water Street mein ye registration hoga between 3 pm and 10 pm. 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To New Zealand Art and Culture Charitable Trust ke saath mein hum, we are the official media partners, hamare saath mein hokar aap is bhavye divine theatrical experience ko witness kar sakte hain 8 August ko. 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
4: Fine spells increasing with a high of 17 today. Into the city, Northern Motorway, 22 minutes from Constellation Drive, 46 from Silverdale. Slow at Silverdale and all the way Greville to the bridge with heavy patches building. Northwestern, 27 in from Massey. Slow on and off Massey to the city. A bit heavy at Te Aratu and St. Luke's. Southern, 34 from Manukau to town. Slow Papakura on and off to Mount Wellington and Remuera.
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11: Morning, I'm Grace Cocker with the latest at 7. The government is being urged to take outrage at the prospect of public conservation land being sold seriously. A poll has 64% of voters opposing it. Forest and Birds' Richard Capey wants the amendment bill withdrawn and fixed.
12: Last time conservation land was in the firing line, 40,000 people marched down Queen Street. And actually, it's that level of deep, deep concern and opposition to what's being proposed that we're seeing.
11: The Green Party's new tax policy is being scrutinised. It includes that taxes on wealth, inheritance and corporations, and will lower the threshold for low to middle class earners. Tax expert Robin Oliver fears it could push people overseas.
13: They take away jobs, investment, capital, but it also includes your surgeon, your health specialist, all the highly globally mobile talent will flee the country.
11: New threats are flying from President Trump as high-ranking US and Iranian figures negotiate in Switzerland. He posted that America will hit Iran very hard again if it doesn't stop its highly paid proxies in Lebanon from causing trouble. And he's relayed to Fox News his message to Iranian leaders after they threatened to close the Strait of Hormuz that they won't have a country. In sport, a career-best 11-wicket haul from Matt Henry has seen the Black Caps beat England by 253 runs in the second cricket test at the Oval. To rugby league with Machinery House, Chance Nicol-Klukster scored four tries under the roof in Christchurch as the Warriors beat the Cowboys 38-20 in the NRL. And the Super Rugby champion Hurricanes are set to dominate the first All Blacks squad of the year when it's revealed at midday today.
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1: 11.5 degrees temperature abhi Auckland mein aap feel kar rahe hain. Aaj ka high 16, overnight kam se kam 9 degrees. Generally a fine day. Sham ke waqt kuch badal jo hai ye chhayenge. Sunrise 7:33 AM par aur sunset aaj ka sham 5:13 par hoga.
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2: A high of 17, fine spells increasing today. Into the city on the Northern Motorway, 35 minutes Constellation Drive to town. Heavy gravel to the bridge and slow at Silverdale. Northwestern, 38 minutes in from Massey, slow there to the city with lots of heavy patches. And Southern, similar, 47 in from Mataco, slow from Papakura with a lot of heavy spots. Southwestern, slow northbound through Whitty, southbound through Mount Roskill.
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11: 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Starring Millie Alcock with David Corenswet as Superman and Jason Momoa as Lobo. 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
15: Morning, I'm Grace Cocker with the latest at 8. The Green Party has unveiled their new pre-election policy and it's drawing some raised eyebrows. The proposal would put taxes on assets worth more than $10 million. Tax expert Robin Oliver says there are difficulties.
16: You've got to measure the wealth. How do you measure it? A private company, a private firm? You can measure it on a listed companies, but it's a valuation's a major issue.
15: An investigation is underway into the cause of a fatal crash in Canterbury. RNZ reports a hunter was killed in the incident involving an off-road vehicle near Lake Heron yesterday morning. Police say the body has been recovered. A new Forest and Bird Commission poll shows people are against new conservation land proposals. 64% oppose at the changes, which could see land sold off more easily. Group spokesperson Richard Capey says it's across the political spectrum.
17: So every single political party would lose votes if they back the sale of public conservation land.
15: A former US Olympian arrested for allegedly vandalising the reflecting pool denies any wrongdoing. 67-year-old David Hearn claims he was just touching a piece that had peeled off after a bike ride. President Trump posted there have been many arrests for its, quote, disgraceful vandalism. To sport, where Matt Henry has produced the best ever match figures for the Black Caps against England, the pace bowler took 11 wickets on Sky Sport as New Zealand won the second test at the Oval by 253 runs.
18: Oh, I mean, it's pretty easy when you've got such a strong bowling group. You're only as good as the strength of your whole bowling group, so it makes my job easy.
15: To rugby league with Machinery House, the Warriors beat the Cowboys 38-20 in the NRL in Christchurch. And the Super Rugby champion Hurricanes are set to dominate the All Blacks squad of 34 when it's named at midday.
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10: Morning, I'm Glenn Stewart with the latest at 10. Officials here are bracing for the arrival of the H5N1 bird flu strain. It's now been found in Australia. Infectious disease ecologist David Heyman says there's been plenty of busy work behind the scenes.
11: Doc, for example, has trialled a similar type of vaccine that they might be able to use for the really endangered species.
10: On a similar topic, a new poll suggests two-thirds of voters from across the political spectrum are against the selling of public conservation land. Forest and Birds' Richard Cappie says a proposed law change could put 60% up for grabs.
12: We've got 4,000 wonderful native species in New Zealand that are unfortunately threatened or at risk. And actually the last thing we need to be doing is placing them at even greater risk by selling off their habitat.
10: There's been a crash involving a car and bus in central Wellington. It happened near the intersection of Vivian Street and Taranaki. Drivers advised to avoid the area. No injuries have been reported. And cycling continues to pick up traction across the super city. Auckland Transport hitting record numbers. A 20% cycling trip increase in April compared to last year, followed by a 14% jump in May. Spokesperson Tanya Loveridge saying cost pressure is likely to be a motivator. In sport, Football First in Belgium had a player sent off in a scoreless draw with Iran at the FIFA World Cup in Los Angeles, a second draw for Belgium. The All Whites also in Group G and face Egypt in Vancouver from 1 p.m. today. Football updates brought to you by Hisense. And Marcus Armstrong's been denied his first IndyCar win in the States. The Kiwi driver was leading at Road America with three laps to go when his engine failed.
13: I thought that was, you know, that was ours to lose. So, yeah, just gutted really.
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14: 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It feels like 13 degrees right now. Sunset 5:13 पर.
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1: My mate Sam hurt his shoulder at basketball. He got sorted with a rehab plan and was doing his exercises, but he started feeling a bit down. So me and the boys made sure to visit him, and he helped with some coaching, so he still felt like part of the team. It meant he stayed active and on top of the injury. Then when he recovered, he was back to his awesome self.
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20: Okay, 6-word story आपकी आई है मेरे पास. She reads a book every night before bed. 1, 2, 3, 4, 5, 6, 7, 8 words हो गए. अब इसमें आप चेंज कर सकते हो, मगर ये 6-word की स्टोरी नहीं हुई. She reads a book before bed. 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Yeah, it makes sense. She reads a book every night. क्या रात को तो सोते ही हैं, तो we can change this to make it. She reads a book before bed. So now that makes a story, and I am sure थोड़ा सा अगर mistake हो जाती है उसको हम यहाँ correct कर देते हैं. लेकिन इसी तरह ये 6-word की story पे मैं भी hooked on हो चुकी हूँ.
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13: Good afternoon, I'm Glenn Stewart with the latest at midday. Police believe to have found the body of missing Christchurch woman Adele. The 69-year-old was last seen leaving Eastgate Shopping Centre a week ago. The body was discovered on Gayhurst Road a few k away. Formal identification is yet to take place. An invasive vine that can grow up to 20 metres tall has put Environment Southland on edge. There's been a new sighting of Old Man's Beard near Dipton, close to Invercargill. Residents are urged to check their properties for the pest plant, as it's known to smother and even collapse trees if left uncontrolled. There's been a surge of people jumping on their bikes to get around the super city. Auckland Transport has seen record growth with a 20% increase in April compared to last April, followed by a 14% bump in May. Spokesperson Tania Loveridge says the numbers for this month look good too.
14: We've had some really good weather over autumn and early winter, and that's likely to be boosting the number of people out on their bike.
13: And 2.7 tonnes of cocaine has been taken off the Australian market in a record-breaking bust. Federal police found the drug in plastic tubs buried in underground bunkers near Western Sydney. They've been investigating a wider organised crime plot since May, making at least 8 arrests. In sport, rugby with shift 4 first, and the All Black squad of 34 is just being named about now in fielding. The Super Rugby champion Hurricanes expected to provide 3 uncapped players, wingers Fehe Finiunga-Nofo and Josh Morby, and prop Xavier Numia. And in football, the All Whites are taking on Egypt in an hour's time at the FIFA World Cup in Vancouver. Captain Chris Wood's team coming off a 2-2 draw with Iran.
15: It's about bringing the same level of energy and then raising it again, because it was a draw. We want to get the win.
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